I've lost control. I've lost the feeling in my arms. I'm a lost soul. Make the most of me, baby. Don't spit me out. This is how dirty girls get clean. Don't leave me now. Listen to her lust, yeah. Hear her disgrace. Listen to the fragile things as they all break. Watch from the comforts, the comfort of your home.

Right, it's good to see you all. 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All right, seeing how we're in Dallas, we got a special treat for you guys. It's a little country tune that we wrote.

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The song's called Love, Hate, Love.

Good evening, Osa. No, Goya. Sorry, bad memory. Wow. We're gonna do a song off our album Dirt. This song is called Dirt.

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My love, where did you go? And why did you leave? I closed my eyes and you were here. I opened them and you were nowhere to be found. All you left was a note with the words, "Sorry, leaving Earth." I borrowed a spaceship from Sun Ra himself, set out on my astral travels, dodging lifeless satellites as I made my way past the dark side of the moon. Where did you go?

0: Radio Odzew. 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